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5: Love country weather.
6: Chance for storms tonight. Otherwise, cloudy skies expected. Lows dip down to about 60. Southerly winds, 5 to 10 miles per hour. Chance for storms tomorrow. Daytime highs approaching 78. Cloudy skies with a few peaks of sun. Lows around 55. Tomorrow night, mainly clear skies. I'm meteorologist Carol Foster on Bluff Country 103.5 KNEI. Right now, 74.

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3: Weather. Thunderstorms likely overnight. Otherwise, mainly cloudy skies expected. Lows dip down to about 60. Southerly winds 5 to 10 miles per hour. Chance of thunderstorms Wednesday. Daytime highs approaching 78. Sunshine mixed with clouds at times. Mainly clear Wednesday night, 55. I'm meteorologist Kara Foster on Bluff Country 103.5 KNEI. Currently, it's 63 degrees.

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4: Overcast skies overnight with storms likely. Lows dip down to about 60. Winds out of the southwest, 8 to 15 miles per hour. Chance of thunderstorms Wednesday. Highs level off around 78. Mainly cloudy skies expected. Mainly clear Wednesday night. Lows around 55. I'm meteorologist Kara Foster on Bluff Country 103.5 KNEI. Currently, it's 63 degrees.

Yeah, we were never growing up or growing old, breaking up or letting go. Girl, just like rock and roll, where's it gone?

That's Hardy, Eric Church, Morgan Wallen, Tim McGraw. The song is called MacArthur on KADI Bluff Country 103.5. Wednesday, first day of the mighty Howard County Fair in Cresco. We'll talk about those cash words a little bit later on. Here's Little Texas.

Mr. Gwen Stefani, Blake Shelton on KNEI Bluff Country 103.5. Willie Nelson on the way, and the latest from Kenny Chesney coming up too. Here's Randy Travis on KNEI Bluff Country.

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Danny Tucker on King of the Iowa Bluff Country 103.5. Still got some time to get signed up for our June Dairy Month giveaway. 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
1: Chance of thunderstorms today. Otherwise, sunshine mixed with clouds at times. Daytime highs approaching 78. Winds out of the west, 8 to 15 miles per hour. Lows level off around 55. Tonight, mainly clear skies. Sunshine mixed with clouds at times. Tomorrow, highs level off around 74. I'm meteorologist Kara Foster on Bluff Country 103.5 KNEI. Right now, it's 64 degrees.

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Riley Green and Change My Mind on KNDI Bluff Country 103.5. Music lined up next hour from Ashley McBride, Vince Gill. Here's Shenandoah and Janie Baker on KNDI Bluff Country.

Yeah, still a little insane, a little loco. Vern Gosden on KADI Bluff Country 103.5. Blake Shelton, Marie Osmond on the way after the new one from Ashley McBride.

National Weather Service in La Crosse has issued a tornado warning for northwestern Vernon County in southwestern Wisconsin until 3:15 p.m. At 2:41 p.m., a severe thunderstorm capable of producing a tornado was located over Stoddard, or 11 miles south of La Crosse, moving east at 25 miles.

Dierks Bentley on KNEI, Bluff Country 103.5. Sunshine here at the KNEI studio, 73 degrees. There is a severe thunderstorm warning still in effect until 4:15 for southwestern Vernon County and northeastern Crawford County. Quarter-size hail and 60-mile-an-hour wind gusts are the main threat from this storm.

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Josh Blake with a song from Parker McCollum. It's called Killin' Me.

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1: 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Following yesterday's tech-driven decline of more than 1% in major indices, investor sentiment stabilized today, but the weakness in semiconductors persisted. The S&P 500 was slightly lower, but the Dow ended higher, supported by lower oil prices and easing bond yields. WTI crude fell more than 4%, trading near $70 per barrel, the lowest level since early March. Progress toward reopening the Strait of Hormuz is helping ease concerns about supply disruptions and is beginning to bring relief at the pump, although the administration has directed the Department of Justice to review gasoline prices, arguing they have not declined enough. Moderating inflation expectations are also relieving pressure on rates, with the 10-year Treasury yield falling to 4.41%. The NASDAQ underperformed as investors await Micron's earnings after the close, which will refocus attention on AI spending and the elevated expectations surrounding it. In corporate news, Alphabet is set to replace Verizon Communications in the Dow, effective before the market opens on June 29, 2026. The Dow closed up 182 points at 51,849. The NASDAQ closed down 110 points at 25,477. The S&P 500 closed down 7 points at 7,358. And in the bond market, 10-year Treasury yields are trading lower at 4.4%. In commodity markets, the price of crude oil was down $3.16 at $70.10. And the spot price of gold was down $143.90 to $4,005.50. In stocks of local interest, Apple closed at $293.08, down $1.22. Deere & Company closed at $600.75, up $8.81.

0: remember when Loretta Lynn said, "You want to walk me home again?" And I said, yes, I do. And she said,
1: "Well, I don't have to go right home, and I'm the kind that don't like to be alone. If you would, I would too."
0: And so we took a stroll and wound up down by the swimming hole. And she said,
1: "Do what you want to do, I don't care."
0: I got silly and I found me a frog in the water by Holly Law. I shook it out and I said, "Loretta, this frog's for you.

0: Well, I think of that girl from time to time, and I phone her up when I got me a dime, and I say, hello, baby, ain't you cool? She said,
1: do you remember when, and would you like to get together again? Mm-hmm. And if you do, hey, I'll see you after school.
0: Well,
1: crazy,
0: I was shy and so for a while. Most of my loving was touch and smile, till she said,
1: come on over here, I don't care.
0: I was nervous as you might guess, still looking for something to slip down a dress, and she said,
1: evidently, come on, you don't know why we're here.
0: Yeah.
2: I don't like spiders and snakes, and that ain't what it takes to love me like I want you to.

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1: How much country star is going on with the pawn shop guitar and Songs for America? We'll give you the answer to this riddle, I guess you can say. He has big muscles, that's a clue. All about it. Coming up.